9-0. And that fool out put me down. 9-0. 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Man, this woman must be crazy. I even got

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Oh, what a party! I should have stayed at home. Lord, what a

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I'll be so glad when my train pulls up in town.

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When I call it sick, we both know that it's mental. Say what you will, but don't say that I'm fragile. 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

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These are the facts, now try to enjoy the song. 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If it's too serious, that is fucking up your vibe. Press the space bar and get the fuck up. Put your coat on and get outside. Smell the flowers if there's any left on your block. Take your phone and throw it on the ground. Step on it, crush it to pieces, chalk, chalk. What is up, what is down? I don't care, got a crown. What you think, what you feel? Can you try, just be real? It hurts, but you got this. I feel you, I can't quit. They didn't fuck with me then. They won't fuck with me now.

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Now it's funny, but more than ever.

0: 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Hey sis.
1: Yeah.
0: Hey sis.
1: Yeah man.
0: At the Chiba Chiba. I'm your hoochie coochie man. I got that mojo.